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0: Fire dispatch, 2331 is on scene. We have a single vehicle into the median in the center guardrail. Is ODOT been dispatched to this?
1: OSP has been. I'd like to call ODOT as well. Is there a guardrail travel?
0: Affirmative.
1: I couldn't copy unit number. Go ahead, but read by.
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0: 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Fire's been put out. 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
0: 2271, I'll make that correction. Did you copy the part about it's only going to be accessible by four-wheel drive? This is the best access was to come up to the water tower at the top and then take the gravel road on the left, and that the ambulance is not going to make it all the way to the top?

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0: 1381 located the source of smoke, a small fire burning on the edge of the black. We will be extinguishing.
1: 1381, assisting.

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1332-6876, I copy responding. You're actually going to be responding to Legion Field, to the baseball field. An 18-year-old male who was struck hard with a baseball, and they do believe that his arm is broken on the left forearm elbow area. He is conscious and breathing. Okay.

0: 1, go ahead.
1: The water tower at Whistler's Park. So far, unable to locate, and the folks here don't know anything about it. We will be investigating.
0: Twenty-two-seventy-one. I copy. 53.
1: Fire dispatch. Also, do you have directions on where it was from the water tower, and or a hole number might also be helpful.
0: The only thing I have is what I told you already, that the best access was to come up to the water tower at the top and then take the gravel road on the left. And then that same person advised was about 1,000 feet from the paved road and that there were two ways to get there, but the below directions that he supplied would be the best.
1: Okay, copy. We're kind of confused. We'll try and sort it out.
0: 73.

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1: Dispatch 6875, responding to the 119. Can you have first responders?
0: I'll be requesting first responders, and you're going to be responding to the front entrance of the building. He's with an employee there.

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6872, I copy your route. We've got an officer en route as well. This is a two-vehicle accident, also involving a boat trailer that's upside down and on the sidewalk. It's going to be a gray SUV and a red passenger car. Unknown on injuries at 1850. Fire dispatch units responding. It sounds like 1PR is advising. A 1PR is for a tow company advising. It is not injury for both parties.

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610 Aqua Valley Medical Aid at SKP Park, 800 South State, number 109. And 1331 Aqua Valley, you can stand down for Dino's. He was able to cough it up and is refusing medical now. I copy you, copy it at 93.

Dispatch 6874, did you copy that the patient canceled for I apologize, I did not see that part. They are requesting an ambulance to continue. I'll show you around. And 1631, I copy your route to the medical aid at 800 South State. 6875-1331, a route to the Mission Day room for all over pain, possibly due to neuropathy, and they'll have the medications gathered at 1942.

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I'm calling Ava's Respond, Medical Aid 2060 Northwest Witherspoon Avenue in Roseburg at 1948.

6873-1333, copy that you're en route 2060 Northwest Witherspoon Avenue. It's going to be an 84-year-old male, conscious of breathing, with difficulty, has a fever, has been vomiting. 6871, copy that you're en route medical aid, Rose Haven. The patient's going to be in the dining room in the 700 hall. 6-year-old male with chest pain.

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Hurry alert, possible legal burn at Melrose Elementary. 2960 Melrose. 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Copy your handling the transport for Rosehaven at 2019.

0: 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It's going to be the first house on the right side after you pass the school, and there does appear to be somebody out with.
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6876, all advice what it's code 4. 26-year-old male, conscious and breathing, appears to have severe bleeding from his hand, was involved in some sort of disturbance. The fear is not sure so much

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0: 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I only received the page. Can you fill me in?

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1: 2001, 10 mile, yes.
0: Copy. We thought it was a natural cover fire at first just because the reception is so terrible. Being that an older female and her husband were verbally fighting with a couple of males that were in the water, and she fired off a shot. Nobody was hit, it sounds like. One of your units called off the ambulance, so it's just fire units and deputies out there.
1: Copy. Thank you.
0: Sounds like your 2000 units went out with the, what they thought was the patient at the intersection of... The intersection of Berry Loop, I think?
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Southeast, Linnellis. 11 76, I copy you're en route. Looks like we have a driver slumped over the steering wheel, and the door is partially open.

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1: 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Six 601, respond to an illegal burn at 172 South Estella Street in Gulf.

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1: 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They are reported a fire in the backyard. They think the neighbors are having a bonfire.
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1531, 6872, I copy, you're en route. UTR is requesting an ambulance, she's conscious and breathing, coming off of methadone. The 62-year-old male, he's moaning, saying his body is sore, and he is out of control and can't stop making

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0: 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You're en route to 156 Northeast Darcy Way for a report of a fire. Here, I think it may be in a fire pit, and they have footage of it on their security camera.

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0: 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What was the address on this again?
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0: Yeah, there was no fire at this time in the area and stuff. Can't smell no fire. I did have somebody call and said the fire was put out immediately when they heard something, they heard the alarm. So all 1800 units are returning quarters available.
1: Can you repeat?
0: Yeah, there don't seem to be a fire in this area. Someone said they did see something, but they put it out immediately. 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
1: I copy 2334. You're en route to a crashed entry. As the vehicle is located about half a mile before milepost 161. Possible Dewey. Vehicle is not blocking traffic. Looks like it crashed into the median. It's a red Mitsubishi.

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34 and copy here in round. 67-year-old male, conscious breathing, history of COPD. She's had a pacemaker placed in the hospital. She's vomiting.

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0: This is non-injury. Vehicle's off the roadway. Deputies on scene. 2334 can handle all of their 2300.
1: I copy 2334. This is a non-injury vehicle off roadway. Deputies are on scene. All other units can stand out.
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6872, I copy that you're en route medically to the Rose City Motel, 1142 Northeast Stevens Street, number 6, 63-year-old male, conscious, slight difficulty breathing, chest discomfort, nausea, also has a drainage bag, advise that he's going to be having a liver resection in a couple weeks, advise around the drainage bag, thinks he's possibly getting an infection.

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Wheeler Public Assist at the Swill Creek Apartments number 104. 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

1631 copy that you're in route public assist Fennel Creek Apartments, 1347 East Central Avenue. It's going to be apartment number 104. They advised that the smoke alarm went off and then it was a carbon monoxide alarm. Everyone's out of the residence now. They're going to be outside in the vehicle out front.

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1: 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She fell yesterday. Is nauseous, has a history of anemia and asthma, and is requesting no lights or sirens. It'll be a 2201 Colonial.

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It's for a 20-year-old female, conscious and breathing. She's been vomiting for 3 days, possibly dehydrated, unable to keep water down at this point, complaining of lots of abdominal pain.

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1400 Rocky Ridge, number 104. Squirt over the hotel left by an 80-year-old female. She's now having large bruising on her right hip, is unable to sit up or get out of bed.

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0: I copy. It'll be a 70-year-old male gasping for air. He says that he threw his back out a few days ago. It's much worse today, though. Door's unlocked. He does have a history of back surgery 15 years ago. It'll be 341 East 1st Avenue, space number E, in Riddle at the Nickel Mountain Mobile Home Park.
1: Six, 8, 7, 1, copy.

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6031, you're responding to the Swale Creek Apartments, 1347 East Central, number 104, break. It's the same residents that had alarm sounding this morning at about 5 a.m. They just went off again. The PR is confused about them possibly being for a carbon monoxide alarm because they don't have any gas services. Fire dispatch additional. The PR is open to a phone call. She wasn't sure if it was something that needed a response, but I advise her you guys would likely be en route to check on it.

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0: Copy, 4400 man. Having a report of a illegal burn, 246 Willis Avenue. It'll be next to 246 Willis Avenue. The neighbor's burning trash in the backyard.

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1: Copy. Can you pull harder and after the dog business?
0: It was a lot of static.
1: Fire dispatch, 1824, can you call for the PR back after the dog burst in?
0: Copy. There is a note in the call that the German Shepherd outback will bark, but is not aggressive.

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You're en route. Medical aid 311 Northwest Woodland Drive, crosses at Northwest Brockway Road. It's for a 75-year-old male, conscious, having difficulty breathing, complaining of extreme pain post-surgery. Had back surgery on Wednesday, followed by a complication with his bladder. He does have a catheter now. He's complaining of lower abdominal pain, weakness. Also has prior heart history.

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For a 72-year-old male, conscious, breathing, lethargic, not very responsive. Speech is slightly slurred. He's diabetic. The appears unable to check his blood sugar. She was unable to reach him earlier today. Found him naked, covered in feces. Also thinks he may have an infection in his catheter.

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He'll be in the dugout by the machine pitch field. He's been not feeling well for about the last 15 minutes, sweating. He does have a history of heart problems.

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1174, I copy your in-route medical aid, 440 Shake Mill Road, crosses at Blacktail Lane and Highway 99 North. It's a 62-year-old female vomiting blood. She'll be in the double-wide trailer with a ramp with a green truck parked out front. She's had black stool and vomiting since yesterday morning, complaining of chest and neck pain, difficulty breathing. She does have a prior heart history.

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1: 6771, I copy your en route medical aid. 1268 Mount Reuben Road, crosses at 7th Street and Rattlesnake Road. It's an 85-year-old female, conscious, breathing. She initially thought she was bit by a spider, now saying it may be a bee sting. It's at the top part of her thigh, saying the pain's unbearable.

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1: 2381, I copy your en route in the area of the 144-145 southbound. We've received multiple calls. It's about 2,500 square foot at this time. It's moving from the shoulder of the road past the fence and up the hillside.
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1: 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Fire dispatch.
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0: 6771.
1: Fire dispatch.
0: Was clear, this is not as reported. No patient.
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1: Dispatch, 2480 is en route to the 144 northbound.
0: 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We've now been advised 100 yards long and about 30 foot up the hill.
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1: Service. This is about the 103 southbound. Have a semi pulled over with a large amount of smoke. The PR believed it was a vehicle fire. Difficult to see due to all the smoke. There is an engine en route from DFP as well.
2: 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Fire dispatch, 1400.
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0: 1331, Umpqua Valley Ambulance Medical Aid, 1298 Northeast Lincoln Street in Roseburg, crosses at Steel Court and Beulah Drive, 1608. Break. Sutherland Fire, respond with a tender to the grass fire at the 144 and a half southbound, 1608 hour.
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0: Fire dispatch 2 units responding to the 144 and a half. We've been advised this is approaching a structure off of Rice Valley, approximately 50 yards from the structure. 1331, I copy your en route medical aid, 1298 Northeast.

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1: I travel from the X-103 to the X-102 southbound. I have not located a semi fire at this time.
0: I copy. Checked from the 103 to the 102 in UTL so far. We had a single call on it.
1: I copy. There is a semi pulled over at the white spot, but there is no smoke or flame showing.
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5: 1931. Yeah, go ahead. Hey, go ahead and take the 101 and check back south from the 101, and I'll check up to the 101.
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0: 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We need I-5 at the 145 shut down in the slow lane for emergency vehicles. Break.
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0: I want 2341 to respond to the residents of Murray and Churchill, go to the head of the fire on that.

0: 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Go ahead. Go ahead.
1: When you arrive, can you take your engine, or correct it, your tender, and respond to the Wheeler Canyon area? That'll be off of Churchill, Indian Creek, then Wheeler Canyon. That'll be the head of the spire, and establish your command at that area.
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1: Who advised that?
0: That was from 2303.
2: 1625. Sorry, dispatch 2303 was holding me.
0: Negative, I was just trying to clarify. There was a request to switch to DFPA. I just wanted to confirm we're staying on TAC-3 white.

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1: Not at this time. Have them respond to Wheeler Canyon. That'll be off of Churchill, then Indian Creek, then Wheeler Canyon. They had a fire hit in that direction, and I'm looking for Oakland.
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0: 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He said it'll be Churchill to Indian Creek to Wheeler Canyon.

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You're en route 185 Melrose Road, crosses at Laurel Drive and Olson Lane. It's a subject running large equipment and dry grass.

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0: 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I'm at 600 Wheeler Canyon trying to scout.
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2: 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Pre-alert smoke investigation in the area of 982 Northeast Lillian Street, Myrtle Creek.

0: 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Smoke investigation in the area of 982 Northeast Lillian Street in Myrtle Creek, crosses at North Myrtle and Spruce. Break. 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

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We have people stopping on the edge of the freeway and looking at the fire. We're going to have a major wreck if we don't get law enforcement out here to get them out of there.

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0: I'm on the residence of 101 11 Lillian Street. They just have a barbecue in the back. They said, so, all right.
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